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died when the first kid said, "Punk's not dead, punk's not dead. You know Louisville is death. We've got to up and move, because the dead do not improve. Goodbye, users and suckers and

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1: Ranger Station, Ranger speaking.
2: Yeah, hi. I'd like to report a bear sighting.
1: Location?
2: In the woods, just outside of town.
1: Oh, not surprising. You've got your home. Bears have theirs.
2: Yeah, but see, this wasn't just any bear. This bear was wearing jeans and a hat, as in a Smokey Bear.
1: Jeans and a hat. That's definitely Smokey. What exactly did he have to say?
2: Well, we were about to head home, you know, after having a bonfire.
1: Oh, I can guess where this is going.
2: Right, right. See, Smokey told me the fire wasn't actually out. He said if it's too hot to touch, it's too hot to leave.
1: That's true. Did you know that 9 out of 10 wildfires are caused by humans? That means 9 out of 10 wildfires can be prevented.
2: Wow, no kidding?
1: I'm a forest ranger. We never kid.
2: Sorry.
1: that was a joke.
2: Oh.
1: If you see someone in danger of starting a wildfire, step in and make a difference, because 9 out of 10 wildfires are caused by humans. 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
1: That's the Big Dipper over there, and there's the Little Dipper.
2: You take the balloon, and you rub the balloon on your head like this, and then it'll stick to the wall.
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2: You want to know how to whistle? 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You leave a little hole like this, blow out, and that's how you whistle.
1: Yellow and blue make green.
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0: moment here. I put this moment here. I put this moment
1: over here. Over here.
2: Can't you see where memories are kept bright? Tripping on the water like a laughing girl. Time in our eyes is spawning past life. Drowned on the ocean and the woman unfurls. Holding all the love that waits for you here. Catch us now, for I am your future. A kiss on the wind and we'll make the land. Come over here to where Gwen lingers. Waiting in this empty world. Waiting for them when the life spray cools. For now does ride in on the curl of a wave, and you will dance me in the sunlit pools. We're of the going water and the gone. We are of water and the holy land of water, and all that's to come runs in with the thrust.

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0: This is New York City. 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I'm getting word that this is, unfortunately, Williamsburg, Virginia. 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

It is now 10 p.m., and you are listening to WCWM Williamsburg. I'm Spencer Marsh, and bienvenue à Jacques, Voix de la Révolution à William & Mary. Tonight, I'm going to be focusing on a part of this country very close to many of our hearts, Appalachia. I'll be highlighting a lot of songs that really focus on the resilience and resistance of the folks there against all the forces that have been keeping them down over the centuries. I'd like to start with probably the best-known example of this. It's a song that's been covered by

people like Natalie Merchant, Tom Morello, and most famously, Pete Seeger. It was written by Florence Reese, a native of Knoxville, Tennessee, in response to the Harlan County War, in which coal miners took up arms to defend themselves against the local sheriff, J.H. Blair, when he collaborated with the Pinkertons to break up their union. Reese's very own husband would actually end up dying of black lung, so this struggle was very deeply personal to her. And that resulted in a song that resonates just as much today as it did back then. So without further ado, here is Pete Seeger with Which Side Are You On?

That was Pete Seeger with Which Side Are You On?, Gene Ritchie with Blue Diamond Mines, and Hazel Dickens with Working Girl Blues. These are all folks, well, barring Pete Seeger, I think he was from New York, but these are all folks who are from Appalachia, from, you know, all across, from, you know, all the way down south in the foothills of the Smokies in North Georgia, up even as far as places like Botetourt County, which is, you know, not too far from where we are. And, you know, I really wanted to highlight with this music that this is not, you know, a new thing. This is not people, you know, just now coming around to the idea that, you know, as Hazel Dickens so nicely put it, they're tired of working, basically having their money stolen by people who can live in any old penthouse they choose. And, you know, you've gotten manifestations of that throughout history. I mean, you had the Battle of Blair Mountain, which was, I want to say that was back in the 20s. That was out in Appalachia. You had coal miners, and you had, that was the first time the U.S. government used an airplane to bomb its own citizens. Also from the Battle of Blair Mountain is where you get the term redneck, which is a term that gets thrown around a lot, often disparagingly by people without even knowing. And it came from the red bandanas they'd wear around their necks to signify that they were with the Union and not with the sheriff. Red, of course, being the color of revolt. And, you know, I think that's great. And, you know, so it's a term I've definitely come to identify with more of late, and which I think a lot more people could do with reclaiming. Because there's a lot of resistance associated with it. And on the topic of resistance, here is Rhiannon Giddens and the Resistance Revival Chorus with All You Fascists Bound to Lose, which was originally written by Woody Guthrie, who was a fellow Southerner. But Rhiannon Giddens, I believe, is from, I would like to say that she is originally from Greensboro, which is in North Carolina. So, yeah, here is All You Fascists Bound to Lose.

That was Bloodline by Monrovia and All You Fascists Bound to Lose by Rhiannon Giddens and the Resistance Revival Chorus. It's important to sort of acknowledge the fact that both of those last two artists were black. And, you know, it's important to acknowledge that Appalachia is a space that is just absolutely teeming with identities that are coming together and forming something entirely new. I mean, the banjo, that instrument that's so emblematic of Appalachian music, that's appeared in just about everything we've listened to so far tonight, is the descendant of a West African instrument that was brought over with enslaved people. So, I mean, you really just have lots of different kinds of music and identities in Appalachia that I think makes it a really beautiful, unique part of this world. And emblematic of that is this next song, which is a little bit of a switch up from a lot of the music that we've listened to so far. It's a hip hop song. I want to say from Knoxville as well. This is SNS by Genova. But before I do that, William & Mary acknowledges that it owned and exploited slave labor from its founding to the Civil War, and that it failed to take a stand against segregation during the Jim Crow era. So, here is SNS by Genova.

That was SNS by Gianova. One of the themes that y'all may be noticing from the lyrics here is that a whole lot of these folks are very, very miffed about having their work stolen, their profits stolen by folks who just sit around all day. And that is actually a great segue into this next song, which some of y'all may know, but I felt really bad about not playing this a little earlier just because of what a significant event occurred around it. But it's a song by someone who absolutely made Appalachia part of her story and her music in just about everything that she did, and who famously told us, "It's a rich man's game, no matter what they call it, and you spend your life putting money in his wallet." Here is 9 to 5 by Dolly Parton.

That was 9 to 5 by Dolly Parton and I Hate the Company Bosses by Sarah Ogan Gunning. This next song is sort of a circling back to my point about all the different kinds of identities out in Appalachia. And it's one that I didn't actually know was about that until I took the Queer South with Professor Jay Watkins last semester, who is from my beautiful home state of Florida. And he showed us the music video for it, which is a music video about two gay coal miners buying a house together, having, you know, a family, having their friends over. And I think it was a beautiful song before, but it's all the more beautiful with that sort of intended context that Tyler Childers put in. So with that, here is In Your Love with Tyler Childers.

That was In Your Love by Tyler Childers and Banks of Marble by Pete Seeger. I can't do an Appalachia episode without talking about the GOAT of all time, himself, John Brown, the man who, on a whim, in church one day up in Massachusetts, just randomly decided that he was going to commit himself the rest of his life to ending slavery. And that he was not able to do alone, but his work would go on to inspire countless millions who would come after him and end up fighting in the Civil War. He most famously captured Harper's Ferry, which was, it's this beautiful little town in West Virginia, just over the border. And he captured it with a couple dozen of his closest compatriots, many of whom were freed slaves themselves. And it was only put down when the U.S. Army intervened, and he himself was executed for treason, the treason of having fought to free the enslaved. So I figure this next portion will be a little bit of a tribute to him. Before I do that, William and Mary occupies the ancestral lands of the Powhatan people. In 1677, near our historic campus, the Pamunkey leader Kakakoweske negotiated the Articles of Peace with England on behalf of several indigenous tribes. We acknowledge the native youths who attended the Brafferton Indian School in the 18th century. At present, we acknowledge and honor Virginia's 7 federally recognized tribes, as well as the Commonwealth's 4 state-recognized tribes. With that, here is the famous Paul Robeson with John Brown's Body.

That was John Brown's Body by Paul Robeson and I've Endured by Ola Bell Reed. As you may have noticed, a lot of these songs really focus on struggle and the resilience of people through struggle. And I think perhaps the best way that Appalachians and people around the world have endured through struggle is through solidarity. We've seen that with the student protests all across France, with firefighters joining students, even though, you know, they don't really have any reason to, because these protests, you know, they started about conditions in schools, but now you have firefighters saying, no, we're not going to use our hoses to spray these kids. We're going to use them to cool them off in the heat wave. We saw it today here on campus. I'm so proud to be a TWAMP today, because 60 of us walked down to campus center and absolutely scared the living daylights out of Aramark for firing wrongfully two wonderful workers over at CAF. And they listened to us, they heard our demands, and they saw us come out. And I'm so, so proud of this school. So in celebration of that, in celebration of solidarity the world over, here is a song that, well, maybe some of y'all know. Covered by Pete Seeger and the Song Swappers. 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Before I do that, all William & Mary community members are welcome at the Campus Food Exchange. The Campus Food Exchange is a confidential program that aims to provide W&M students, staff, and faculty access to non-perishable food and hygiene products when school is in session. You can find them at two locations, the Wesley House at 526 Jamestown Road and Sadler Room 157. 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

make us strong. So if any of y'all want to support these folks in their battle to fight this wrongful termination, there will be a petition going around. There is a petition going around. So please pay attention to GroupMes. Please pay attention just to your friends. And if you're able to get that petition, please spread it around to your parents, anyone in your community you know who just has a sense of justice. And together, I know that we can get this wrong righted as a community here on campus. I always like to end with a song that exists in every language on Earth. And because the People's Republic of China just had the anniversary of their creation yesterday, the anniversary of the proclamation of the People's Republic of China and the completion of their revolution, I'd like to play a version of this song in Chinese in celebration of that. So before I go, because it is about around 11, I just want to thank all of y'all for listening. Wish you a great weekend, solidarity. And yeah, here is L'Enterre Nationale in Chinese.

In the United States, at least 200 million pairs of shoes and sneakers end up in landfills each year. James City Lions Club is hosting a donation for adult or children's shoes in any condition. There are two collection boxes, one in the Sadler Center entrance lobby and another at the entrance to Campus Rec.

0: Hello, we are live. Welcome to Rain in Vain. I am Drew Chafin.
1: And I am Lance Hartman.
0: You're who?
1: Lance Hartman.
0: This bitch. 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
1: Sure.
0: The louder a sound is, and the longer you're exposed to it, the more likely it will damage your hearing. 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Hello, Lance.
1: Hello.
0: What do you have to say today?
1: I have two songs.
0: Mm-hmm. And what do you have to say about these songs?
1: They're long songs.
0: Uh-huh.
1: Yeah, I have 30 minutes worth of two song.
0: Yeah, and where do we want them in the queue?
1: What?
0: Like, where do we want them in the queue? Like, where do you want them played? Do you want to, like, open and close, or do you want, like, intermissions? Like, what is... The vibe.
1: I don't know. Do what you want, bro.
0: Okay. Let's see. We'll do this one. Okay. Here we go. We're locking in so much. Ding, ding, ding, ding. Let's see. I bet everyone is having a really good time today, huh? Did you have a really good time today, Lance?
1: I guess.
0: That's not very convincing.
1: No, it's not.
0: Lance.
1: Huh.
0: Are you ticklish?
1: No. this tweaker, bro, I swear.
0: Okay.
1: What is your theme, Drew?
0: My theme, I just have, like, a bunch of covers of popular songs, and they're all pop punk or emo, or some of them peer a little bit into hardcore, too.
1: Some of them peer into hardcore.
0: Some of them do a little bit. Anyways, yeah, but this is the show for the day. So, we're about to get going. I'm going to test the theory that I just had off the air. Alright, bye-bye. Here we go. We're locking in now. Ready, set, go.

0: All right, we're back. So we opened it up with a cover of Painted Black by Versa Emerge, and then a cover of Hammer by Port North, and then one of Toxic by Ecstatic Lullaby, and then lastly, Time After Time by Quiet Drive. And now after that wonderful session, we are about to get into Lance's first song. Lance, do you have anything you'd like to say about your song?
1: It's a cool song. It's by a band, very progressive metal. It becomes very cool. The way they kind of, if it's like a jam band, sort of metal band. It's cool. Mm-hmm. And I like the band a lot, so I hope you do too.
0: Yeah, this is one of the bands that Lance has showed me / introduced me to that I have actually liked a lot of the things I've heard from them. Some of them, it's like I'll pick a song or two that I'm like, yeah, I like this. But like this one has the Drew stamp of approval. Anyways, before we get into that, Lance, what have you thought of the covers so far?
1: They haven't been terrible.
0: They haven't been terrible? Okay. Well, that's the official Lance consensus. So, here we go into Withering Strands by Bellacore. All right.

0: we're back.
1: On air. That last song was Withering Strains by Bellacor. What do you have to say about that song, Lance?
2: Yes, they're not as much of a jam band as I made them seem. I apologize, but I thought it was the other band that I had put on, but it doesn't matter because they're both great.
1: Yeah, I wanted to give him his little chance to clarify. And then you got a sample of the next song coming up, which is Umbrella by All Time Low, which is a cover of course, the Rihanna song. Let's see. Lance.
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1: This is very relevant to us because we're always on that snowmobile grind. Mm-hmm. So we just wanted to let you guys know in case you are also snowmobile aficionados as we are. Okay, hang on. It is time to continue our lovely musical adventure that we're on today. I hope you're ready. Be ready. Bye-bye.

0: Okay, we are back on the air. That was our next round of covers. We had Umbrella by All Time Low, Beautiful Girls by Bayside, Wrecking Ball by August Burns Red, and then Bye Bye Bye by Further Seems Forever. And then up next, we have Painters of the Tempest, Part 2. Triptych Lux.
1: Yeah, I like this band a lot. They're really cool. I said that about the last one, but I mean it with this one. No, I'm kidding. it's a very, when I said jam band, this is actually what I meant. This is very, very jam band, music. Very progressive. The one before was very mellow death, and that's what I meant to say. Not that that means much to anyone, but, I guess what I'm trying to say is it's a cool, like, little progressive band, and it's neat to just, like, see them play, I don't know, a bunch of interesting, cool things, really. So, yeah, I mean, that's a long, elaborate way for me to say I like this band, and yeah. I hope you do too. Enjoy.
0: Yeah. And what did you think of this round of covers?
1: They've been pretty solid so far.
0: I heard that you were lost on Umbrella, though. A little bit.
1: Yeah, I wasn't the biggest fan of that one. That one didn't stick with me.
0: I see. Much. Yeah.
1: Unfortunately.
0: Which of these ones was your favorite of this round?

0: Yeah. So this one is like 16 minutes long, guys. So it's a doozy. We're getting into a big old doozy up in here. All
1: Yup.
0: right. And before we go, when your car is making a strange noise, no matter what it is, you can't just pretend it's not happening. It's like your mental it's like your mental health. If you're struggling and feeling overwhelmed, it's important to do something about it. It can be as simple as talking to someone in your community or just taking a deep, calming breath when you need it. 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Oh, I'm gonna love so much more than your mind, Lance. You have no clue. All right, here we go. Bye-bye, like the song that just played on the show. Bye-bye.

0: I should pipe. Oh. Hello, we're back on air. We just finished Lance's super long song.
1: Hey man, you enjoyed it?
0: Yeah. I guess I did. I suppose.
1: Yeah, I guess you did. You suppose?
0: I suppose. Okay, Lance. On air, answer the question, but no one knows
1: the question is. This is not a question I'm answering.
0: Suspicious. Anyways. We are almost done for...
1: For me? Oh night. My god.
0: What?
1: It might be over. Fuck. Yeah,
0: everybody's hearing Lance's sounds playing Slay the Spire, which he's not currently slaying, it might seem.
1: Unfortunately.
0: Alright, so we finished Lance's song. Any final words?
1: Yeah, shit was tight. I don't know.
0: Haha. You said tight. Ha ha ha ha ha. Ha ha ha. Alright, we have three more songs. The most ridiculous songs, possibly, on this list. We have a cover of Old Town Road by Tempting Fate, Seven Rings by Our Last Night in Derek Disc. Yeah.
1: Our Last Night in Derek? What?
0: Our Last Night in Derek DiScanio. DiScanio. That's his name, I think.
1: And no! I'm so close. God damn it.
0: And then, Just Dance. A cover, Just Dance, by Vanilla Sky. These are our three final covers for the night. So, quite fun and quite entertaining. Now, here we go. I hope you are ready to take your horse down the Old Town Road. I'm so sorry, sweetheart. It's all gonna be okay.
1: Don't you say sweetheart, bro. That don't make it better.
0: Mm-hmm. Well, then, don't be sad, then. Be cheerful and happy.
1: It's over.
0: In 2021, an estimated 14.5 million U.S. adults age 18 or older had at least one major depressive episode with severe impairment in the past year. If you or someone you know is struggling or in crisis, help is available. Call or text 988 or chat at 988lifeline.org. Lance is going to be calling immediately after this because he lost his Slay the Spire run. And he's in crisis, so he's going to be calling to have that sorted out. All right. And you do the same if you think you need to. All right. It's time for Old Town Road.

0: All right. That was our final round for the night. We had Old Town Road, Seven Rings, and Just Dance. What was your favorite one of those ones, Lance?
1: I like the guy that was like, spin the record, babe. I don't know. That was pretty funny.
0: They were... I could tell they were foreign.
1: Spin that record, babe.
0: I'm glad that they were foreign, though, because that means that they at least committed. They didn't change the genders of the people in the song, which is a pet peeve of mine when people do a cover and they do that. No. Don't ever do that.
1: No.
0: Don't do that. 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It's not allowed. And if you do that, then you are lame, and you get no bitches. This is an approved message by me. 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
1: Well...
0: I said, I don't think you co-sign that message, no. 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
1: I read, like...
0: A message from the National Park Service.
1: I read, continue. Like, 40 degrees Celsius, but my, like, English brain didn't, like, translate it
2: well enough. Like, I didn't, like, realize that the... Because there's no characters for 40 degrees Celsius, right? There's no, like, Japanese character for that. It just looked like 40 degrees Celsius. So my brain was like, oh, read this as straight English. So it was just, like, a Japanese sentence. I said it like an AI chatbot. It was like, I read a Japanese sentence in the middle, and it was just 40 degrees Celsius.
1: It was fantastic. Wow.
0: Yeah, that sounds pretty spot on. But everybody, watch out for bears. Is Fat Bear Week over, Lance?
1: No.
0: It's always Fat Bear Week for Gabriel. It's always Fat Bear Week for him. All right. Have a good night to all our listeners, if we have any. We have at least one, so good night to at least the one listener that we have. Oh, we have 9. We might have had more listeners today than, like, ever. That's kind of crazy. All right. Have a good night, everybody. Bye-bye.

Hello, hello, and good morning. Thank you for tuning in. This is Schrodinger's Cat on WCWM. And you just heard Starstruck by Sorry, Drop Dead by Olivia Rodrigo, The Bed, The Room, The Rain, and You by Hints, Pokemon by Wetleg, and Image by Magdalena Bay. And next up, we have Runner by Tennis, so don't touch that dial.

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You just listened to Runner by Tennis, Fear and Sex by Magdalena Bay, Rewind by Feeble Little Horse, Be Careful With Yourself, Julia Jacklin, Tell Me You Love Me by Sufjan Stevens. We got one more song for today. It's Breathe In, Breathe Out by Melody's Echo Chamber. Enjoy.

0: Hello, everybody. This is WCWM 90.9 FM coming to you live from the College of William & Mary. We're in the Sadler Center today, and I said we're because I have my friend Evan with me. Say hi, Evan.
1: Hello, it's me.
0: All right, so can you guess the theme for this week? It's his songs. He picked these songs. Yeah. We just listened to, do you want to say it?
1: Oh, that was A Car Wash and a New Pair of Pants by Lizzie McAlpine.
0: Perfect. Do you just want to keep going? Oh, wait, why'd you pick that song?
1: She just came out with this album, like, last week, and it's my favorite one.
0: That's a good answer.
1: Thank you.
0: I liked it, too, when you sent me the...
1: Farners.
0: Real quick, I'm just going to, like, let you guys know, like, there's something going on the Wren... in the Wren yard. And it's like a little art show, and I think it's just like a bunch of kids with their art, and you guys can go buy it. That sounds fun. You guys should go do that. But also, right next to that, there is the Williamsburg Farmers Market in Merchant Square, and it's open on Saturdays from 8 a.m. to 12 p.m. Unfortunately, it's closed now, but you can go next Saturday. 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They got good food over there, so...
1: But you'll have to try it sometime.
0: We got Elva before this, and Evan did not pick the right drink.
1: No, it's okay. Listen.
0: It's okay.
1: $8 waste. I don't care. It's okay. It's okay.
0: We'll go to Cava later, and it'll be all worth it.
1: It'll make up for everything.
0: Yeah, it'll make up for everything. We're also going to Busch Gardens today. We're going to Hollis Green, and yes. We're super excited.
1: All right, put it away.
0: Let's get on to the next few songs. You guys will enjoy. It'll be a surprise for y'all. Enjoy.

0: 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You're listening to Cam Radio. I'm Camille Graninger, and I'm here with my friend Evan today.
1: Yep, it's me. What am I supposed to say? Am I supposed to be like, am I supposed to reiterate my name? Like, you heard it once.
0: Well, I don't know. Somebody might have joined in late. Right. You never know.
1: Yeah, right.
0: Okay, so what did we just listen to?
1: So the first one that we listened to, was American Teenager by Ethel Cain. That's like classic. That's like a staple if you listen to Ethel Cain, but yeah. It's really like super off theme for the rest of her music.
0: Yeah.
1: So I was like, you know, it would be perfect to like pick up the mood a little bit,
0: yeah.
1: Keep the mood up. And then we listened to Soccer Practice by Lizzie McAlpine. That's one of her most popular songs. And it's also one of my favorites. I really love that album though. And it's a really good album. I love it so much. And I love that song. And that's why I chose it.
0: Perfect. Well, I have a little surprise for you.
1: Oh my God. Actually, now?
0: Let's okay. Yeah, let's do it right now.
1: Okay.
0: So. Sorry, I had to grab it. It was like stuck under the thing. Anyway, I've been working on something for you.
1: How close should I be to the mic?
0: You can be as close as you want. And.
1: Oh my God, it's done! Oh my God! I completely forgot about this because it took you so freaking long to do it, boy. Oh my God!
0: Well, I finished it last night.
1: Wow!
0: And it's done. Do you want to see it?
1: Wow!
0: Wait, it kind of here. Ah! Excuse me for like.
1: Yeah, it's a little.
0: Okay,
1: it's like a little
0: turn,
1: large.
0: Like, all the mics on so that you can hear me over there. Okay.
1: Oh,
0: let me go over here
1: where?
0: So you can see it.
1: Oh, like you're gonna reveal it to me?
0: Yeah.
1: Got it. Okay. Okay.
0: Okay.
1: Oh my gosh. Oh my gosh.
0: I don't
1: gosh.
0: Know if y'all can hear me. Put the headphones on. Can you hear me in this mic? Okay. Okay.
1: Oh my gosh. Oh my goodness. Wow.
0: Can you see it?
1: I can see it. I can see it. It's
0: okay,
1: right there in front of my eyes. I can see
0: like,
1: it.
0: When I was making it.
1: Oh
0: I was
1: my God.
0: Like, okay.
1: I love
0: for,
1: it.
0: For those of you who don't know, I made Evan a crochet thing with his... with some lyrics on it from Ethel Cain.
1: My favorite artist.
0: Your favorite artist.
1: Mm-hmm.
0: And, yeah.
1: Yeah.
0: What does it say?
1: It says, if it's meant to be, then it will be.
0: Perfect.
1: One of my
0: and,
1: favorite
0: yeah,
1: lyrics, actually.
0: I was going to do, like, a little border, but...
1: No, it's okay. The border is, like, the
0: yeah
1: flowery lace, whatever,
0: yeah.
1: around the outside.
0: So you can, like, hang it on your wall. You can do
1: it looks so good, and it's, like, actually legible, too. Like, wow.
0: I know. Halfway through... I was looking at things to, like, make sure it, like, was readable, and apparently you're supposed to, like, connect them.
1: Connect
0: you're,
1: what?
0: Like, supposed to connect,
1: you connect
0: the double
1: them
0: crochet,
1: all. It's
0: but
1: crocheting.
0: I didn't connect them the way that you were supposed to, but it's still, like,
1: oh,
0: readable.
1: Oh, you can still read it. Like, it what do you mean,
0: my
1: connect
0: head.
1: Them?
0: I don't know. Like, some of them...
1: Like, the word is supposed to be, like, thicker? Or, like,
0: yeah,
1: more bold?
0: Yeah, the word just be a little bit more, like, legible. But there's still...
1: You can
0: legible.
1: Still read it.
0: Yeah.
1: It's fine.
0: Are you excited?
1: I'm so excited, actually.
0: Okay.
1: I can't wait to, like, put it up. Like,
0: yes.
1: It's going to get hung up in my bedroom.
0: And if it ever, like, unravels, just, like, let me know.
1: I will be getting it. Returned to you immediately. Stat.
0: Okay.
1: Pronto.
0: Well, I was really excited to give that to him, so.
1: Yeah, because you kind of, like, told me about it. Like, you didn't tell me what it was, but you told me about it, and it kind of scared me, but...
0: Yeah, I actually told him, like, early summer I would make that for him. It might have even been, like,
1: it was
0: April.
1: Probably, yeah.
0: And I was like, do you want me to make this for you? Like, I saw it on my TikTok, and I was like, do you want me to make this for you?
1: Yeah.
0: And he was like, yes.
1: And then eventually it just,
0: and
1: yeah.
0: And then I did something over the summer here, and I was just like... I was doing something like every day and it was just a lot. And then when I got here for the fall, when I got here for the fall, like I officially started it. So that was kind of rough. Well, actually it might've been like summer, like before, like a little bit before.
1: It's been at least 2 months.
0: Yeah.
1: I think. I feel like it's
0: but
1: been at
0: hey,
1: least 2 months.
0: It's finished.
1: Right. And you did
0: and
1: it.
0: And I kept my, it was, I kept like, yeah.
1: Don't know
0: what
1: you're
0: I, what
1: going
0: I,
1: with
0: what
1: that,
0: I said, but... I gave it to you. So, in the end, it's all good.
1: All right. Okay.
0: Let's go on to the next couple of songs.
1: Oh my goodness.
0: Okay. I'm over it. We gotta go.

0: Okay, hello everybody. This is WCWM 90.9 FM coming to you live from the College of William and Mary. I was scrambling trying to put these freaking headphones on so I can hear what I'm saying. Just give me one second.
1: Oh my gosh. Hurry it up.
0: Did I not break them? What's going
1: Hurry
0: on?
1: Up. Probably from you slamming them down on the table.
0: No, the cord is stuck in the thing.
1: Oh my goodness, boy.
0: It's going to be just fine.
1: Right.
0: Okay.
1: Right.
0: Okay, so what did we just listen to?
1: Okay, so we listened to Underdressed at the Symphony by Faye Webster. I decided to throw that one in there because I really like it. And I feel like you're noticing a theme. Like, these are all my favorite songs off my favorite albums from my favorite artists. Like, but they're also all a little, like, I don't know. They're kind of, like, sad girl fall. Like, I feel like that's kind of also the vibe I'm going for.
0: Yes, sad girl fall.
1: I love that song, Underdressed at the Symphony. That's also the album title. It's a good album. And then we listened to Like It Tends to Do by Lizzie McAlpine. That is my actual favorite Lizzie McAlpine song.
0: Oh, really?
1: And I am so excited because I'm going to see her probably, maybe, we'll see. I'm probably going to go see her in Nashville, Tennessee. And her opener is going to be Ciro's, who is the artist that made our next song,
0: Ooh.
1: I Can and I Will. And that is my favorite Ciro's song. So I decided to go back-to-back favorites, you know, like, what better way to listen to your favorite songs than on your radio show.
0: Perfect.
1: Yeah.
0: Just real quick before we go on to this song, I just want to say something real quick. This is a serious one, guys. William and Mary occupies the ancestral lands of the Powhatan people. In 1677, near our historic campus, the Pamunkey leader, Kakakoweski, negotiated articles of peace with England on behalf of several indigenous tribes. We acknowledge the native youths who attended the Brafferton Indian School in the 18th century. At present, we acknowledge and honor Virginia's 7 federally recognized tribes, as well as the Commonwealth's 4 state recognized tribes. Let's go on to the next song. I Can and I Will. Okay.

0: 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This is CAM Radio, and I'm Camille Graninger. We had a little bit of an oopsie, so it's okay.
1: I should have just been the one doing it, honestly.
0: I haven't heard that song before, but it was a good song. I liked it.
1: Yeah, I love Troye Sivan.
0: Yes. How about his new song? Do you like that or not?
1: Okay, let's talk about it. Let's get into it. Because he's releasing his new album later this month, and he put out two singles from the album, She's the Best and Party, and I'm not gonna lie, I'm not feeling either of the two. I listened to She's the Best, the day it came out, not good. I still haven't listened to the full thing of Party, because the stuff he posted teasing it. I don't like the intro. Like, the party in the bar.
0: That's the part I like.
1: Oh, okay, it's okay. He released a little snippet of Canada Dry. Okay. That song is going to be my favorite. I'm telling you,
0: we'll have to lock in. That album is so good.
1: Mm-hmm. And something to give each other was what album that was off of. Mm-hmm. That's a great album. It came out in 2023. I listened to it every morning on the way to school.
0: Oh, really?
1: The entire month following its release, I was so into that album. Mm-hmm. There's maybe three songs off that album I don't listen to. It's really good. I love it. And then the song before that was I Can and I Will, of course. Ciro's, love her. Mm-hmm. Him, actually. Oh. Whatever, it's okay. And then that was a long song, but I really enjoy that song. And also, Still Got It, even though it's kind of a departure from the Sad Girl, the content of the song is still very sad. But whatever, you know.
0: Wait, while we're here, I have a quick question. What's your favorite album, ever?
1: My favorite album ever? Mm-hmm. Okay, it changes.
0: Okay, what's it like right now?
1: It changes daily, probably. I'll say weekly. But
0: okay, what's it right now?
1: It's Willoughby Tucker, I'll Always Love You by Ethel Cain.
0: Yeah.
1: It's a no-skip album, start to finish.
0: Dang.
1: Yeah.
0: Wow.
1: Should we talk about our next song?
0: Sure.
1: Or the next two, or should we wait until after?
0: ASMR.
1: Oh god, no. Put it away.
0: Okay, yeah. Talk about the next song real quick.
1: The next song, Spring Into Summer. I think this is Lizzie McAlpine's most popular
0: song. Yeah, I know this song.
1: It's a really good song. My English teacher literally played it one morning before class.
0: Really?
1: I was I was in the back, I was like, what do you know? What do you know about Lizzie McAlpine? What do you know about her?
0: You got a lot of her songs on here.
1: Older and Wiser is top five albums of all time for me.
0: Dang. Okay.
1: Okay,
0: next time you see us, we're going to list our top five albums of all time.
1: Okay, we will.
0: Both of us. Okay,
1: perfect.
0: Okay, let's just get into it. We'll see you guys later in a minute. Or two or three or four or five or six.
1: Okay, we'll figure it out.

0: Hey guys, we're back. 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
1: Wow,
0: So
1: it's okay.
0: that's just
1: It's okay.
0: fine. Anyway,
1: Did it again, but it's all right. It's okay.
0: I did.
1: Just a little.
0: Anyway, okay. What did we just listen to?
1: Wait, where did we started at Spring into Summer?
0: Yeah.
1: By Lizzie McAlpine. Wait, no, I talked about that song before.
0: Oh, you did, yeah.
1: Yeah,
0: okay,
1: that was Spring and Summer. And then we did The Moon by Lizzie McAlpine. I kind of been on a kick right now with Lizzie McAlpine, in case you couldn't tell. Her songs are just so good right now, especially for, like, fall.
0: Yeah.
1: Like, and her new album is super, like,

0: album of all time, my fifth top five of all time. And then right after that, we've listened to a song off this, Something to Give Each Other by Troye Sivan, as I mentioned.
1: Yes.
0: 2023, every single day, driving to school in the morning. Trust, songs from that album were on. And then after that, Older and Wiser by Lizzie McAlpine. Just a classic, great songs. Mm-hmm. Like, I have so many songs from that playlist added into my playlist. And then my top two, I know I said Willoughby Tucker is my top right now, but it is my number two overall of all time.
1: Okay.
0: I just think that Preacher's Daughter by Ethel Cain deserves the number one spot because the story is just too good. Like, the storyline. Mm-hmm. And, like, I don't know. It's just, it's a great album. And I, like, have put so many people onto that album. And, like, listening to the, like, entire album start to finish, the story is so good and the music is so good. It's such a good album. I will never stop talking about it.
1: I need to, like, actually, like, listen to the album.
0: You've
1: like,
0: never
1: I
0: listened need to listen. The whole thing?
1: No, I need
0: oh
1: to.
0: Oh, my God.
1: That's,
0: you
1: like,
0: need
1: how
0: to
1: you're supposed like... to do it. But I'm really, like,
0: so
1: what
0: good.
1: Am I doing? I need to do that. I'm going to, like, separate a whole day to just doing all of them. I think that's a good idea. Listening to all of them.
0: Yes, okay. My friend just texted me. The album is called Guard Dog. Keep the Rain is on Guard Dog. By Ciro's.
1: Awesome. Okay, yes. Okay. We do have a few people in here, so let's like shout some people out low key.
0: Like 11, like,
1: okay, Virginia Beach, it's probably my parents. Shout out, and Gene, if you're still listening, love ya.
0: Oh, okay.
1: Okay, somebody, was that your foot?
0: Yeah. Oh my God, okay.
1: Okay, anyway, so there's another person in Virginia Beach. Not sure who that is, but shout out. And then we've got somebody in Lynchburg.
0: Oh,
1: I'm not sure. Do you know?
0: That's kind of far. Oh.
1: Is that
0: isn't
1: near
0: that where
1: tech is? Is that your tech?
0: That's
1: I don't know.
0: Tech. Yeah. Wait, zoom in more. I'm trying to see. I think.
1: Because I don't really know.
0: Because that's kind of near Longwood, is it?
1: Great.
0: I don't know. Is Longwood around there? Something. Whatever.
1: Let's like zoom in.
0: It's probably Emmy. It's shout out random. If that's you.
1: Okay. So another person. Oh, we got somebody in Ohio, per usual.
0: Yep.
1: One time there was somebody in Alaska listening, but
0: Liberty.
1: Not today.
0: Lynchburg is Liberty.
1: Oh, that's gotcha,
0: okay.
1: Gotcha,
0: yeah,
1: gotcha.
0: This is not the, if you're in if you go to Liberty University, this is not the music for you. Oh. You need to listen to like some gospel music. Like,
1: okay, Moscow per usual and Falkenstein per usual. I should have done it when we had 11 listeners, but I think we were listening to music anyway. Let's get into my top five.
0: Yes,
1: my top five albums. Starting from number five is Twilight by BoA.
0: Oh, yeah. Good one.
1: Yeah. And I like that one because I think it was junior year, possibly. I'm pretty sure it was, where I went to a BoA concert with my friend Jordan. Jordan, I know you're not listening. Maybe you are, but shout out to you. I had such a fun time at that concert. That was a really good one. It was in D.C., so anyway, up next one, I've really been liking music, fashion, and film by Charlie XCX.
0: Oh, I totally forgot she released new music.
1: Yeah, like, I really like that album. I haven't like actually like gone through and actually, yes, I have. I did that one time. I listened to the entire album and actually every song is really good. At least to me. I don't
0: yeah,
1: know about you.
0: I watched
1: but.
0: Her Lollapalooza set and she like had some new songs off her new album in that, and it was I need to listen to it. I haven't gotten around to it.
1: It's really good. It's really good. And I actually just like got onto it too. Like I didn't even. Why am I holding the microphone?
0: Like that? It's like reverberating through the entire thing.
1: Ooh. Anyway, number three, a class. Wait, no, no, no. But yeah, number three, a classic, Jagged Little Pill by Alanis Morissette.
0: Okay, yeah, that makes sense for you. Alanis Morissette. Like.
1: Love her. Every song is good. And then number two, Heaven or Las Vegas by Cocteau Twins, obviously. And then number one, it's been like this for at least since January, Who's the Clown by Audrey Hepburn.
0: Yeah, I did not like her Tiny Desk concert, but that's okay. I feel like nobody's had a good Tiny Desk concert except maybe Chapel Roan.
1: Lizzo.
0: I was thinking Chapel Roan, but you know,
1: but yeah,
0: listen,
1: yeah, yeah,
0: that's
1: yeah,
0: okay.
1: Yeah, that was a good one.
0: Chapel Roan really put her on like the scene, I feel like.
1: Yeah.
0: But that's the only one that ever did anything for any artist ever.
1: Yeah, I like, watched Audrey Hepburn's and I liked one of them, but I just feel like I'm not into the acoustic version.
0: Yeah.
1: I'm not into the acoustic version.
0: And that's okay. And that's okay.
1: Yeah, and that's okay. And that is

0: Okay, should we plan something for...
1: I did have honorable mentions, but that's
0: okay. Oh, yeah, wait, go.
1: Oh, say. Okay, my honorable mentions, I have two. It's Angel by Lizzie McAlpine. That's her new album. Listen to two songs off that one. And then this is kind of, like, odd maybe for me, but Disintegration by The Cure.
0: Mm-hmm.
1: Like, that's a great album.
0: I've never...
1: Specifically, Lullaby.
2: You have a privacy screen.
1: Like,
2: too.
1: Famous songs on Disintegration. Honestly, like, Pictures of You... And
0: yeah,
1: I don't know. Is Love Song famous?
0: Yeah.
1: Yeah, I really like Lullaby too.
0: Yeah,
1: well, that's more my speed.
0: Should we
1: get into the next?
0: Yeah, let's get into the next few, maybe. Or actually, real quick.
1: Yes, this.
0: Yeah, for more than 75 years, Smokey Bear has protected our forests and promoted wildfire prevention. 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
1: Yeah, that's what it is.
0: As nearly 9 out of 10 wildfires nationwide are caused by humans and can be prevented. 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
0: visit smokeybear.com. Let's get on to the next songs. That was embarrassing.
1: Yeah.

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0: Hello, everyone. This is WCWM 90.9 FM. Just want to like say hi real quick before our little thing. Just like, I'm just trying to do something real quick.
1: Yeah.
0: What was that song?
1: That song was Vortex by Lizzie McAlpine. I absolutely love that song. Again, like everything off that album is such a good song. And like, I have like kind of self-taught myself piano a little bit. And my friend Emmy, who should be listening, I hope, she has like an amazing singing voice, and I play the piano and she sings along. And yeah, it's really fun to like practice and not just practice by myself.
0: Right.
1: You know what I mean?
0: Mm-hmm. It's fun when you can like know what the song is. Like sometimes people just do like random, like not random, but like just like classical music. But it's fun when there's like an actual like song from like,
1: like a popular song.
0: Yeah,
1: like,
0: and not that classical music is bad.
1: Yeah, like no one's saying that classical music is like a bad thing or anything.
0: I'm just like, when you can recognize it because it's like been on the radio or... radio?
1: or
0: whatever.
1: You just listen to it. Like, you know what I mean? Like,
0: yeah.
1: Yeah. Oh, gosh. Okay.
0: We have a fun little thing for you guys.
1: It's a little transition into our next song.
0: Yeah.
1: So
0: I don't know.
1: It's a really old meme, honestly, but I feel like it's kind of become a little more popular like recently. So we're just, why don't we just get into it, you know?
0: Yeah, let's just like get right on into it. Let's turn the volume up a little bit and see you guys after the next couple songs.
2: Okay, one more. Let's go for it.
3: Do you like to come to my house?
2: I'm

0: Hello, everybody. This is WCWM 90.9 FM coming to you live from the College of William & Mary. I'm Camille Graninger, and this is Cam Radio. Right. And I have my friend Evan here with
1: me. Yeah, that's me. Okay. I hope you guys like the transition. I think we really cooked it. Like, that was a really good...
0: That was really good.
1: Like, House in Nebraska by Ethel Cain was what we transitioned into. That song, I think, is her most... recognizable song. Mm-hmm. Like, if you're even like the most casual Ethel Cain listener, that's probably the song you know. Mm-hmm. And like that first chord, instantly like devastation reigns.
0: Yeah.
1: Like reigns over you. Like that song is so good. I love that song. And the guitar solo at the end.
0: Yeah, that was good.
1: Yeah, and
0: love it.
1: Great transition. And then Janie was following that. Mm-hmm. That song is the opener for Willoughby Tucker, I'll Always Love You. That album's also really great. That song is amazing. And like, I don't know. It's just, the reason I have Ethel Cain is because she's my favorite and she will always be my favorite. And I don't think anyone will ever come close to her lyric writing or like mixing, production. And like, she, like, and her voice is just so good.
0: Mm-hmm. Yeah. It's really good. It's really good.
1: Yeah. And yeah, you say something. I don't want to talk the whole time.
0: When we were doing the transition, Evan filmed it on his phone. If you guys see a post with that transition, just know it's us.
1: Like, and
0: it's
1: and share,
0: like,
1: and
0: a million likes. Yeah, like, share, comment.
1: So that way we can go viral and like become famous people.
0: Exactly, because that was so good. Like, I was, I don't know how I did that, because usually I'm bad at timing it, like, as you can tell.
1: Yeah.
0: So
1: I think the video worked in our favor with like the break
0: for sure. Because if Dan TDM just started talking,
1: immediately talking right after,
0: we would have been cooked, bro.
1: Yeah,
0: it would not
1: have worked out right, but it's okay.
0: Anyway.
1: I feel like I should introduce the next two,
0: yeah,
1: because they're kind of a departure from the theme that we've been following. Mm-hmm. I don't know, when Stranger Things came out and Running Up That Hill by Kate Bush became really popular, I listened to this album. I listen to full albums a lot. Like, whenever I discover like a new song that I like, I listen to the full album it's on. Mm-hmm. And this song is so good. I don't know. I really love it. It's just like, it's just so good. Like, Kate Bush is, I don't know, I don't want to say like underrated, because she became really popular at one point, but I feel like it was just like her one song that was really popular, but she had like a niche following kind of. Mm-hmm. And then now she's like more popular. I don't know. Mm-hmm. It's a good song. It's a good song. Listen, I love Hounds of Love, the album and the song.
0: Okay.
1: So that's why I put it on there. Yeah, I put all these songs on there because I love them all. And then, the last song that I have planned is Begged by Olivia Rodrigo.
0: Perfect. And then we'll come back and then we'll play the suggested song made by my dad.
1: Yes.
0: Shout out. All right, let's continue it.
1: All right, British, get up.
0: All right.
1: Just hit play.

0: Hello, everybody. This is WCWM 90.9 FM coming to you live from the College of William & Mary. Well, I guess I should say this has been CAM Radio.
1: Yeah.
0: We only have one song left, and after that song, I'm just going to fade it into the random music that plays. Oh, Kate Bush is playing.
1: Oh, my God. No way.
0: Song. Yeah. Wait. Maybe it isn't random.
1: Sometimes all right.
0: Sometimes I do tune in, and I know it's this PC because actually it's like one time I was listening and it was literally just like yelling like and I'm like
1: opera.
0: Who is this? No. It was more like
1: untrained. Oh my God. Okay, got it.
0: Okay. So right. Anyway, per usual, I'm gonna play the song that. Okay, I need to turn this down a little bit. Because it's like, anyway, I'm going to play the song that my dad recommended, which is This Must Be the Place by Talking Heads. And in fact, later today, I don't know if it's up here, but there is, yeah, it is. There is at 4 p.m. Annabeth Whitaker. I don't really, I'm so sorry. Don't know who that is, but I'm playing This Must Be the Place. So shout out to you as well. All right. That's the radio show name. I don't know if I explained that. But anyway, let's just like get into it. And guys, I'm here every Saturday from 12 to 1. Unfortunately, I won't be here next Saturday because it is my birthday and it's also fall break.
1: All right.
0: So, birthday wishes to me.
1: Happy early birthday to you.
0: Thank you.
1: 12 to 1, and it's currently 1:40 in the afternoon.
0: Yeah, 12 to 1. We did go a little, just a little bit over today. Anyway, let's get into
1: the song.
0: And I might do like a surprise show this week. Just like tune in. Just like follow my Instagram at First for Camillus if you can spell that.
1: Anyway. Yeah, no one's going to be able to spell that. It's okay.
0: Ooh, it's okay. And also like how many people are listening? Like
1: it's okay.
0: Like 8 people. Yeah. Shout out to the 8 people once again. And I'll see you guys at some point.
1: Yeah. Whenever.
0: Whenever.

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1: I need answers to my tax questions. 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

0: 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Pump up the jams. If it's too loud, you're too old.
1: The sun is shining, birds are chirping, and all seems right in the world. 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
1: Ranger Station, Ranger speaking.
2: Yeah, hi. I'd like to report a bear sighting.
1: Location?
2: In the woods, just outside of town.
1: Oh, not surprising. You've got your home. Bears have theirs.
2: Yeah, but see, this wasn't just any bear. This bear was wearing jeans and a hat, as in a Smokey Bear.
1: Jeans and a hat. That's definitely Smokey. What exactly did he have to say?
2: Well, we were about to head home, you know, after having a bonfire.
1: Oh, I can guess where this is going.
2: Right, right. See, Smokey told me the fire wasn't actually out. He said if it's too hot to touch, it's too hot to leave.
1: That's true. Did you know that 9 out of 10 wildfires are caused by humans? That means 9 out of 10 wildfires can be prevented.
2: Wow, no kidding?
1: I'm a forest ranger. We never kid.
2: Sorry.
1: that was a joke.
2: Oh.
1: If you see someone in danger of starting a wildfire, step in and make a difference, because 9 out of 10 wildfires are caused by humans. 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

0: This is New York City. This is Los Angeles. I'm getting word that this is, unfortunately, Williamsburg, Virginia. 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

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You are the end and the beginning. 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

And all right, welcome back to WCW. I'm Williamsburg, out of the College of William and Mary. And for the next hour, you'll be listening to my show on replay, where I play a bunch of songs that I either listen to during the week or have something to do with what I was listening to during the week. So the first song you heard was Rosas by La Oreja de Van Gogh, which is a classic Spanish song that I'd heard before, but I honestly, like, I'd only heard the chorus. And this week we were talking about, there was like a language house karaoke night, and the Spanish house fellow was showing us a bunch of classic karaoke songs, and this was like one of the first ones that she showed. And I forgot just how good this song was, so I've been listening to it a lot this week, and it's been very good. So we're gonna kind of hit a couple different languages today, I think. Yeah, it looks like we're hitting, I mean, we normally hit K-pop, so we've got at least Spanish, Korean, and then later on you'll see, but there's a little

really feeling that kind of like older K-pop vibe. So you're going to be hearing some older, if not older, inspired K-pop songs. So I'm going to go ahead and send you in with three different songs, and I hope that you enjoy. And I hope that you, I don't know, I hope that even if it's something that you haven't heard before, I mean, if you've listened to my show before, you've definitely heard at least one of these songs, but we'll see. Okay. See ya.

And welcome back. You're listening to WCWM Williamsburg, out of the College of William and Mary. And you just listened to a lot of kind of older school K-pop. So you just listened to Love, Love, Love by Epic High and Lucifer and Replay by Shiny. I love Shiny so much. If you've been on the show before, if you've heard stuff on the show before, you will know that I love Shiny. It is so, I am obsessed with this band so much. And so, anyways, and then Love of Love, it kind of got popular last year, but it is a bit older, and I listened to it maybe no less than at least an hour of the week this week. But anyways, so yeah, so I just threw you guys in with that. And before I get into some of the next music, because finally we're gonna get into some of the girlies, because I miss them, I'm just gonna give you guys a little bit of information. When your car is making a strange noise, no matter what it is, you can't just pretend it's not happening. It's like your mental health. If you're struggling and feeling overwhelmed, it's important to do something about it. 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So we are going to get into some of our harder hitting K-pop today, I think, right now. So I'm just going to go ahead and throw you in with it, and I hope that you enjoy.

Hello and welcome back. You're listening to WCWM, right out of the College of William and Mary. So I just played kind of two of our first, I don't know, like our first more modern era K-pop songs. So that was BB Vengeance by BB and See That by NMIX. I really hope that you liked that last NMIX song because you're going to get about four more of them in a row. So I really hope you're excited about that. And yeah, so I don't know. A lot of this is just what I've been listening to all week. I've been really needing to study because it's midterm season. And so when it comes to like flashcards or me like doing anything that's not reading, I am able to just put some sort of music on. And then like the more I like the music, the better the experience is. So I put on an artist and shuffle. And that's kind of just what I did with NMIX. I think I literally got through their entire discography this week, maybe even in one day. So you're going to get a lot of NMIX. That's what I've been listening to a lot of this week. So if you don't like it, you can thank my professors who scheduled all of my exams in these last 2 weeks. Thank you. Thank you. Yes, I have two and a quiz on Monday or on Tuesday. So very excited for that. If anyone knows anything about legal terms in Spanish or environmental justice, please hit my line. I might need your help. So, yes. Anyways, honestly, I'm just excited to get back into this music because we're about to hit like the hardest hitting section of today's song period. So if you remember a little bit earlier where I mentioned there is a little bit of Portuguese on this playlist, you're about to hear it. So I'm going to go ahead and throw three songs at you that are going to kind of just be like our highest point today of just like most bass heavy songs is kind of where I'm going to say that. So I hope that you enjoy.

0: like it. My hammer twist it like this. Ooh, like it.
1: Get loud.
2: Sort of say.

Alrighty, and welcome back from that little break. You're listening to WCWM Williamsburg, out of the College of William and Mary. And what you just listened to was three more Edmix songs back to back. Woo! I love Edmix so much. So you listened to Soñar, Breaker, Tick Tick featuring Pablo Vittar, and Dice. Oh my gosh. These have been my three most brainwormed Edmix songs, to be totally honest. They're all from completely different albums. One's a single. But Dice was my first earworm Edmix song, and I love it so much. It's so good. And Tick Tick came out last year, and I need more K-pop idols to one, collab with drag queens, and two, go to Brazil. Cause whatever they did in Brazil, whoever was styling them in Brazil, I don't know what they did, but they slayed. I don't know. That stylist needs a raise ASAP, yesterday, 2 weeks ago. I don't care. A fortnight ago. I don't care. And then Soñar, Breaker. My lovely friend got me my first Edmix album for my birthday this year. And it was FE304 Break, which is the album that the song is on. And so I listened to the whole album and I love the whole album. But this is my favorite song. This is my favorite song on the album, I think, because it's just so, so vibey. And I love a good vibey song. And I love, I don't know, I like that Edmix takes, because, you know, Tick Tick is very Brazilian funk inspired, but I think that it is a lot more appreciative than a lot of other K-pop idols and K-pop groups do, because they actually collab with a Brazilian artist to make the song, and they have the Brazilian artist featuring Portuguese and everything like that, that actually makes the Brazilian culture, and they also performed the song in Brazil with Brazilian fans, and I don't know, it feels so nice to see them actually giving back a little bit to, you know, other artists, instead of just taking from, you know, a culture and then not doing anything about it. So yeah, but that's my TED talk for the day. So however, before I kind of start talking about what the next music we've got going on, I got some information. So for more than 75 years, Smokey the Bear has protected our forests and promoted wildfire prevention. His powerful message, "Only you can prevent wildfires," remains relevant today, as nearly 9 out of 10 wildfires nationwide are caused by humans and can be prevented. 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For more information on wildfire prevention, visit smokeybear.com. So, yeah? I don't know if anyone's out doing that during the winter, but maybe? I don't know. Just don't cause a forest fire, guys, please. That's reminding me of, the people who do, the gender reveals and, fireworks and set off fires in the forest. And, anyways. So we are going to hop back in with some more music. And this is going to be a little bit of a wave because we're going K-pop. Mark Anthony, that's the only way I can say it, right back up to more K-pop. So it's gonna be K-pop, Latino music, back to K-pop. So I hope that you vibe with this. So okay, thank you.

All right, and welcome back to what might be the last part of my show. So you're listening to WCWM, Williamsburg Rattlesnake College of William and Mary. And yeah, so what you just heard was Papillon by Edmix. So I guess a little tiny bit of French representation. Vivir Mi Vida by Mark Antony, and then Nemo Nemo by Yina, which probably was very like, where are we discombobulating? Like, where are we going all over the place? Because you have like a slower-ish song, and then you have one of the like most classic Spanish songs for like, I don't know, just like a group scene, and then Nemo Nemo by Yina, which is, I think, self-explanatory. But I love me some cutie pop, girly pop. And so anyways, honestly, might need to start just getting right back into the music. But before I do that, I do have some more information for you. Did you know that excessive speed is a leading cause of snowmobile crashes? Sure, a burst of speed can be thrilling, but don't put yourself in danger. Keep your speed reasonable for the conditions, keep control at all times, and be ready to react. At night, slow down even more to avoid overdriving your headlights. It's simple. 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I'm so sorry that I decided to say snowmobile maybe three different ways during that. I actually have no clue what I guess I was feeling very British. Snowmobile. I don't even think that's the right way to say it British-wise. I don't know. I'm getting all over myself. Or what? I'm getting in my own way. There we go. That's what's going on. Wow, I'm discombobulated right now, actually. Sorry. So, I guess it was the three back-to-back songs. But I think this is going to be where my show ends. So, thank you so much for joining me tonight. If you were here, whether you were here for just this part or whether you've been here the whole time, I appreciate it very much. And I'm going to send you into some of the last songs. So, you're about to listen to Over the Moon by Tomorrow X Together, Waltz No. 1, Collapse by Hikaru Shirosu, and then Merry-Go-Round of Life, but the Bossa Nova version, which is kind of a, like, you know, like a little bit of jazzy, like lo-fi music. So just kind of to something fun that I've been listening to, and then just to lead it down into a little bit of calming stuff so that you're ready to go back into your day. So hope you have a great day.

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1: Hi.
0: Should we do a PSA?
1: Let me introduce yourself.
0: Oh.
1: This is Barrett.
0: This is Sophia Purdy.
1: Live on air, WCWM, Williamsburg. How are you, Sophia? First time on the radio.
0: I'm excited. It's fun. I'm doing well. I'm really excited to be a part of this, so. Thank you so much.
1: We had, no plan for today, so we were just going to maybe, play some songs for each other.
0: Yeah.
1: And,
0: hopefully, I need to brainstorm.
1: Get into some, deep politics and...
0: Naturally.
1: Yeah. Do you have a song you want to hear?
0: Let's see.
1: Is your dad listening?
0: We can do... It's really good.
1: Why don't you tell us what the song is?
0: Oh, Vertigo by Anutter and Abel Bader.
1: Okay, cool.
0: Here.

0: That song was Wishes by Beach House, and before that,
1: I love that song.
0: Everything I Want by George Clanton. And Sophia, I have a question. How serious is youth vaping? Uh-oh. I lost it.
1: Irreversible lung damage, serious.
0: Oh my god, I deleted it. There we go.
1: One?
0: Hey, Sophia, how serious is youth vaping?
1: Irreversible lung damage, serious. 1 in 10 kids vape, serious, which warrants a serious conversation from a serious parental figure like yourself. Not the seriously know-it-all sports dad or the seriously smart podcaster. It requires a serious conversation that is best had by you. No, seriously, the best person to talk to your child is you. To start the conversation, visit talkaboutvaping.org.
0: That's talkaboutvaping.org. Thank you. 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
2: Babe, excuse me, can I vape in here?

Whoa, man, you gotta let me hit that vape, dude. I just wanna rip the fattest cloud right now. Come on, man. What is that like? Strawberry Sunday, man? That's my favorite flavor, dude. Yo, man, you gotta let me hit that. Yo, let me hit that.

0: guess that song didn't hit because we just lost 2 listeners. So that was
1: What can you do?
0: That was Maybe by Helen Sun. Before that, you heard.
1: I liked it a lot.
0: Suffocation by Crystal Castles. Yes. And then before that was Can I Vape in Here by Cardi Boy 69. So yeah. Usually my plan with this show was it was gonna be it's called Free Game with DJ Barry, but he's only the first one to do it this semester and I was gonna bring my DJ board in.
1: Oh like yeah. That'd be so fun.
0: And then I thought with his friends could like tune in at from there, like Free Game was gonna go out because it's Saturday.
1: Hey, we should do that next time. That'd be really fun.
0: What are your plans for tonight?
1: None yet. None as of now. So all tentative plans. How about you?
0: Yeah, my friend's band.
1: Oh yeah, you mentioned.
0: I
1: was gonna say they're carrying on your legacy.
0: Which we were kind of like.
1: And you set the standard pretty high.
0: Yeah, I think it'll be good.
1: See, I don't remember that.
0: Very fair.
1: Probably. None that I know of, though.
0: Okay.
1: I like the song Addicted to Bass by Dom Dolla. I'm putting them on.
0: Stay listening, stay tuned in.
1: Or else.

0: Uh-oh.
1: Down the drain. Down the drain. Down the drain. That better choke. Down the drain.
2: Screaming.

0: Hello, hello. You're listening to WCWM Williamsburg. I'm Barrett.
1: I'm Sophia.
0: And you just heard Disguise by Summer Special. And before that was Clearest Blue by Churches. Hey, have you been looking for a new creative way to manage your time and productivity?
1: Yeah, actually.
0: Yeah?
1: Yeah.
0: Well, turns out the William & Mary Bullet Journaling Club is open for students who want to learn the basics of bullet journaling, how to create weekly and monthly spreads, and, of course, how to make it beautifully aesthetic. More information on the Bullet Journaling Clubs can be found on the Tribe Link page. BYOBJ.
1: I actually love bullet journaling. I might be there.
0: I don't think I know what bullet journaling
1: is. It's like notebooks, like a regular notebook that just has little dots rather than like a grid or lines, if that makes sense. So it's just dots that are in like a grid pattern.
0: So you like make your own.
1: Yeah, so you kind of set up your own lines and you can do whatever. It's really cool, actually. Like people do crazy stuff.
0: No. But if you go to the club, what are they gonna teach me how to do?
1: It's like prettier notes? People like organize their entire lives in these things. Like, people put everything in these things, seriously. Like, people go crazy. They'll do their whole schedule.
0: Oh, wow.
1: Or you can do, like, productivity goals. Some crazy stuff. Right, yeah, sorry.
0: I just think of, like, the joke of, like, the girl in class writing, like, taking notes. Like, the Holocaust and, like, butterflies.
1: Yeah. That's about what it would be. Seasonal depression.
0: Should we play next? We really do not have any plans.
1: Oh, crap. Yeah, I feel like we may as well. Let me get a favorite in there.
0: Switch up the vibe a little.
1: We've been doing that. Hit it with a ghost town, maybe.
0: Okay.
1: May as well.
0: Now you're going to hear Ghost Town by Cotton. Wait. Oh, shit. Ghost Town by Cotton.

0: WM Williamsburg. Thanks
1: that
0: for
1: was
0: listening.
1: Really fun.
0: Yeah, this is. Play one more song. We just played We Still Don't Trust You by Future and Metro Booming in the Weekend. But I hope everyone, all of our wonderful, beautiful listeners out there, have an amazing night.
1: Incredible night.
0: Yeah, until next time.

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1: Most of us like to be out in the sun. That's why sunscreen and other safety measures are key to protecting your skin from aging and cancer. The FDA recommends using a sunscreen with an SPF of 15 or higher. Also, look for broad spectrum on the label. That means both harmful

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1: Ranger Station, Ranger speaking.
2: Yeah, hi. I'd like to report a bear sighting.
1: Location?
2: In the woods, just outside of town.
1: Oh, not surprising. You've got your home. Bears have theirs.
2: Yeah, but see, this wasn't just any bear. This bear was wearing jeans and a hat, as in a Smokey Bear.
1: Jeans and a hat. That's definitely Smokey. What exactly did he have to say?
2: Well, we were about to head home, you know, after having a bonfire.
1: Oh, I can guess where this is going.
2: Right, right. See, Smokey told me the fire wasn't actually out. He said if it's too hot to touch, it's too hot to leave.
1: That's true. Did you know that 9 out of 10 wildfires are caused by humans? That means 9 out of 10 wildfires can be prevented.
2: Wow, no kidding?
1: I'm a forest ranger. We never kid.
2: Sorry.
1: That was a joke.
2: Oh.
1: If you see someone in danger of starting a wildfire, step in and make a difference, because 9 out of 10 wildfires are caused by humans. 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
1: What?
0: I need to get out. Yeah.
2: You're listening to WCW in Williamsburg. Pump up the jams. If it's too loud, you're too old.
3: The sun is shining, birds are chirping, and all seems right in the world. 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